0: Monday, a shower or two with 14. Right now we've got 11 degrees with Mick and Jono live from the grand opening of Devil's Landscaping and Firewood Supplies, corner of Leslie Road and Huon Highway.
1: And what a setup we've got this morning, Jono. We've got the ice cream truck, we've got the coffee, we've got the snags.
0: We got the fire on.
1: And the fire on.
0: That's what we've been saying all week. Come and huddle by the fire pot with us.
1: Exactly right, mate. We're certainly not going to run out of firewood today. Have you ever seen so much? It's honestly like the pyramids, isn't it?
0: It's like two stories of firewood.
1: Yeah,
0: at least,
1: no, it's fantastic.
0: Yeah, so a few mounds as well. So come and check it out. We're going to be broadcasting live until 2, but they're on until 4 this afternoon, and plenty of giveaways as
1: well. Tons of activities. If you want to bring the children up to have a look, they can have the face painted, grab an ice cream or a coffee, whatever you like.
0: Have you grabbed a Mr. Whippy yet?
1: No, I will definitely get money in.
0: All right.
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0: For the 5th of September, we've got Torrin Green at Midway Point. Happy birthday, Torrin. I love you lots, Nan and Pop. Indie Blades from Brighton. Happy 12th birthday. Have a great day. Love Mum, Dad, Gra, Black, Aurora, Little Blake and the doggies. Wynn Livingston in Brighton. Happy birthday, Mum, on this special milestone day. Hope you have a fantastic, exciting day. And we love you to the moon and back. We appreciate everything you've done for us over the many years. It's your turn to relax and enjoy this special moment. We look forward to going out tonight with you. Enjoy your meal. Lots of love from Ness, Tam and Sez. It's Livingston's.
1: Yes, and from Dad too, I imagine.
0: Yes, and Braden Ibbotts in Gilston Bay. Happy 20th birthday, Braden. What a great year you've had. New job, new car, Tasmanian volleyball rep. We're so proud of what you've achieved. That's love from Mum and Dad. Spin the wheel and pick a prize. And it's Torrin Green from Midway Points.
1: Good on you, Torrin. 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

0: 7-8 RFM with J-Lo on this More Music Weekend, and we got Mikko and Jono live from the grand opening of Devil's Landscaping and Firewood Supplies. We're at the corner of Leslie Road and Huon Highway this morning.
1: My word, now we've got the operations manager with us, all the bosses, we know him. It's Daniel Thorpe, or Harry as he's better known. How are you, mate?
2: Yeah, very well, thanks, Mick.
1: Now, this is pretty exciting for you, mate, a new chapter in your life, and we're here, this is a well-known business that's been here for a long time. So for all the existing customers that have been around with LLGS, what do you say to them now that Devil's Landscaping and Supplies have taken over?
2: Yeah, well, obviously we've got, it was formerly known as, you know, Leslie Vale Landscaping and Gravel Supplies, and now we've transitioned into the Devil's Landscaping and Firewood Supplies. The transition has been pretty quick and exclusive.
1: It was a very good, let's face it, it was a well-run business, and you virtually just slid in, haven't you, into the seats that are already here, and you've got some fantastic, a beautiful range of soils for people and different coloured gravels. You've got everything from glebe, gold to blue metal and all the different driveway gravels, Harry.
2: Yeah, Mick, that's right. So we've got, you know, decorative rock, you know, that you can put into your garden. We've got mulches, we've got soil, we've got quality wood chips, and obviously premium dried firewood.
1: Beautiful firewood.
0: Harry, tell us about the Devil. I mean, you've got a beautiful logo here. I mean, the Devil's, it rivals the other Devil's mob that we know, I think, this logo. But has the Devil got an actual name yet?
2: Yeah, so we've named our Devil, his name is Huon. So,
0: there you go.
1: Oh, good stuff. Well, he's a quality Devil if he's from the Huon. Now, you've virtually been around the bush all your life, Harry. You're from down the Huon Valley, of course, like me, and we've grown up with timber in our veins virtually down that way. This must be lovely for you to get up here and see the timber going to the next step.
2: Yeah, it is. You know, like, with the quality staff that we've kept on, you know, on board, so the knowledge is, you know,
1: fantastic.
2: It's fantastic. Like you said, you know, it's a great, yeah.
1: Yeah, and the firewood itself, it's all, you've got it dried to the exact proper measurements, haven't you? Because there's a lot of backyarders and you don't really know what you're getting, but at least you know here you've got Weybridge, which is a hell of a difference to weigh exactly what you're getting. You can get everything from a boot load to a truck load.
2: Yep, so we've obviously, we've got a weighbridge, so you can come in through the gate.
1: Yep.
2: You weigh in empty.
1: Yep.
2: You go and load your product up.
1: Yourself, or have someone do it for you.
2: Yep, correct. And then you come back over the weighbridge and you actually physically pay for that weight that you've just dropped.
1: It's fantastic. And let me tell you too, it's a pleasant surprise sometimes. I've got a flat tray and, you know, you get two or three buckets put on, you think, oh, crikey, this is going to break the bank. You know, under a couple of $100 for a full ute load, easily. It's great, right, knowing that you're getting good dry wood.
0: Now, Harry, we've got some giveaways today as well, haven't we? I mean, we've got the face painting, we've got Mr. Whippy, we've got free sausage sizzle as well. It's all free. Plus, tell us about the $500 vouchers.
2: Yeah, so we've got six throughout the day. So what we'll do is we'll go three up here at Leslie Vale,
0: yep,
2: and then we'll draw the other three down at Huonville.
0: Yeah, of course, you've got the Huonville place as well. So, and that's having some celebrations there today as well, is it?
2: Yeah, that's right. So obviously, you know, you guys can't be in two places at once, obviously, so we've opted to go here at Leslie Vale with a live broadcast.
0: Yep.
2: And then we've got free coffees, and Mr. Whippy will be going down to Huonville as well, down to the yard to service the guys.
1: Huon Valley Soft Serve, it's special ice cream, I can tell you. She makes it all at home in the kitchen, you know, the ice cream.
0: Right.
1: Oh, yes.
0: All right, well, to get into the draw for the $500 vouchers, you have to just make a purchase at either here or Huonville, and we'll draw one out over the next few hours, I suppose, or a few of them out.
2: Yeah, so, roll in through the gates and either Leslie Vale and Huonville. Yep.
1: Good
2: and
1: on you.
2: The staff will definitely sort you out. You'll fill out a card,
0: yep,
2: with your name and number, and then you'll be able to go into the draw, and, we'll go from there.
1: Beautiful. Right. Good
0: Thank
1: on you,
0: mate.
1: Harry.
0: All right, Devil's Landscaping and Firewood Supplies, Huonville and Leslie Vale. 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
2: I know you moved on to someone new. 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

changed. 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

0: 101.77 HRFM. We are 100% Hobart on a wet Saturday morning, and we could get a thunderstorm late morning as well. Some parts of Hobart, I think, are getting it. But right now, still just 11 degrees. We're only getting 14 today. Smick and Jono live from the grand opening of the Devils and Landscaping and Firewood Supplies, corner of Leslie Road and Huon Highways, where we're at today.
1: My word, we are. We've got Mel with us, the yard manager here. Now, Mel, how have you found the takeover?
2: It's been very smooth, actually.
1: Nice and smooth?
2: Yeah, it's going well.
1: Now, you've got a fantastic range of stuff in the yard.
2: We do.
0: You're at two locations as well. So it's here and
2: here. We're here at Leslie Vale, also down in Huonville on the Esplanade.
0: Okay, so what's the difference? What can you explain?
2: So basically, the Huon depot is just a pickup depot.
0: Yep.
2: All deliveries are done through Leslie Vale.
0: Ah, right.
2: So firewood at the moment is obviously only at Leslie Vale, but we do have kindling available at Huon depot.
0: Right.
1: Yeah, we've got Katrina down the Huon, of course.
2: Yes.
1: Now, Mel, if someone's bought their first home and they come into the yard here and say, look, we need some soil for the lawn and we need some soil for our vegetable gardens, can you sort of point them to the different grades of soil you've got?
2: Yeah, absolutely.
1: Because you do make your own soil. You've got soil for veggie garden, soil for garden.
2: Garden mix, a plain screen top soil.
1: Yep.
2: Got an organic compost.
1: Beautiful.
0: And where does it all come from? I mean, that's a silly question, isn't it? Just supplies.
2: Yeah, all sort of local. All local.
1: Yeah, that's what I've always loved about this yard. Everything in it's local, you know, including the people that run it, you know. You've got. It must be nice, though, to know that when people come to the window to pay on the weighbridge, they're getting exactly what they pay for, and
2: that
1: your dry wood's the right moisture content, too, because
2: absolutely,
1: you don't want to sell
2: important.
1: It too dry, because it goes like wattle, you know, but
2: that's right.
1: It's got to be the right moisture level.
2: Yeah, absolutely.
0: Do you have a favourite wood to burn? A favourite wood?
2: I pretty much love it all.
1: Okay, as long as it throws a bit of heat out, eh, Mel?
2: Yeah, exactly.
0: Yeah, that's all you're after. All right, well, we've got some $500 vouchers for people to win as well. Not just for coming here to Leslie Vale, but also to Huonville.
2: Absolutely.
0: And we'll do a couple of draws through the day. But what time are you open till?
2: So we'll be here until 4 o'clock.
0: Okay, and you'll do one final draw just before 4, I suppose, when you wrap up.
1: Yeah. Beautiful. Good on you, Mel.
0: So well worth coming down. Make a purchase either here or at Huonville, and you can have some fun with us. There's plenty happening here today. It's at the corner of Leslie Road and Huon Highway, and we're here until 2 broadcasting.
1: Look out for the pyramid of wood.
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3: 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Getting our paws dirty at Devil's Landscaping and Firewood Supplies. Leslie Vale Grand Opening. We're here till 2. 7HOFM.

0: 101.7 7IHRFM with Ella Langley. New song, that's called Be Hers. Coming up to 11 o'clock. 11.05 is kickoff at North Hobart Oval as well for the Tassie Devils.
1: Yeah, that'll be about the kickoff for me having my first soft serve ice cream, too, I reckon. It's been fantastic up here so far, Jono. We've got a heck of a lot of people and children especially turned up.
0: Yes. It's well worth turning up because if you make a purchase, big, large, small, whatever, you go into the draw for the $500 voucher, which we'll be doing a couple of draws all through the day.
1: Now, we've got one of the children here. What's your name?
2: B.
1: B. What's your favourite thing here today?
2: Face
1: painting. What about you? Do you like your face painted?
2: Pee-pee.
1: Okay. Go and ask Mummy. I think it's around the corner.
0: Oh. Yes, the Hedgehog Fairy is very busy.
1: Fantastic,
0: here. So,
1: yes.
0: Free face painting, free sausage sizzle as well, which I could smell now already.
1: Don't forget the beautiful ice cream, mate.
0: Yes. The coffee is from Kay Serrar as well. And, plenty to happen here between now and 4 o'clock this afternoon when they close up. Both here and Huonville, of course, there's two sites.
1: Beautiful.
0: And speaking of the footy as well before, the traffic in North Hobart's pretty bad at the moment. And coming off the Domain Highway up onto the Brooker, I'd avoid the Park Street turnoff if you can.
1: Yeah, you know, there is a lovely car park at the Domain, and there's a track straight down with a walkway across the Brooker to the Oval if you want a clever way to do it, you know.
0: Yeah, you might be a bit late for the 11.05 kickoff now.
1: Oh, yeah, no, you won't.
0: The news is next. 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
8: Hi there, Alana McIntyre here with the latest. It's warming up along the east coast. Fire weather warnings have been issued for Greater Sydney, where temperatures are rising and strong westerly winds are forecast. The Bureau of Meteorology says Brisbane's on track to record its hottest start to spring since 1999. Tomorrow, the mercury there will reach the mid-30s, while much cooler temperatures are expected along southern Australia this weekend, thanks to a cold front. House prices may be dropping, but it's actually harder than ever to buy a home in Australia, according to the latest data. Angus Moore from realestate.com.au says a typical household that's earning $125,000 a year can afford to pay the mortgage on just 12% of homes across the country.
9: That's the lowest we've ever seen, and that's well down from the sort of 44% that was true a few years ago in 2020.
8: Overseas, another mistrial has been declared in the US in the Lindsay Clancy murder case. Jurors failing for a third time to reach a verdict on whether the mother is criminally responsible for killing her children in Massachusetts in 2023. The 36-year-old has admitted to strangling her three children, but her lawyers argue she was suffering from postpartum psychosis. The Queensland Premier has secured a rare meeting with the US Vice President, and the Sleep Association is worried about new so-called sleep-maxing tactics that are being shared on social media, saying there's no good evidence behind them. Some influencers have been telling insomniacs to tape their mouths shut.
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8: Patrick Dangerfield led the way with 5 goals for Geelong, ending Carlton's season with a 33-point win at the MCG. Cats coach Chris Scott says the last 3 quarters were good.
10: I thought we were outplayed early in the game, but without being pessimistic, we knew that there were going to be periods within the game that they would have the ascendance. Their form's been red hot.
8: And today, the Swans will meet the Lions at the SCG. And then tonight, the Crows are taking on the Bulldogs in Adelaide.
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0: Yeah, it's pretty wet today. Up to 25 millimetres possible. We haven't had anywhere near that yet. So we could get a thunderstorm over the next hour or two as well. Top of 14 today. Tomorrow, much better now. It's looking like 18 degrees, a low of 9. And apart from an early shower, should be mostly fine tomorrow. Monday, a shower or two with 14. Still 11 degrees all around Hobart. Speaking Jono, live from the grand opening of Devil's Landscaping and Firewood Supplies, corner of Leslie Road and Huon Highway.
1: And all the noise you can hear in the background is people that have turned up and they're having fun. The face paint has been going flat out. We've got the two young kids down here sucking on ice creams. I think there's more on their face than actually what is going in the mouth.
0: And I think they're shivering in the cold a little bit, but the ice cream is probably contributing to that as
1: exactly
0: well.
1: Exactly right, mate. Well, I'll tell you what, next up we'll have a chat with Katrina from Huonville and let everyone know what's going on down the Huon.
0: All right, we're broadcasting live until 2 this afternoon.
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7HOFM, getting our paws dirty at Devil's Landscaping and Firewood Supplies. Leslie Vale Grand Opening. We're here till 2. 7HOFM, live.

Now the sound of your favourite Cass single being chewed up. Sounds old. Let's play some new music instead. 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Dasher, Memo.

0: 101.7 7AHRFM on a more music weekend. Lenny Kravitz and Fly Away. And it's Mick and Jono. We're up at the grand opening of the Devil's Landscaping and Firewood Supplies, corner of Leslie Road and Huon Highway.
1: And we've got long-time Huon Valley Yard Manager Katrina with us. Good morning.
2: Good morning, Mick.
1: How you going, Dale? I normally see you behind your little succulents down there in your office.
2: Well,
1: Katrina's got a unique office down there.
0: Is that where you get your succulents from?
1: Well, I snip a little bit off every town then. Now, Katrina, the Huonville Yard, now Devil's Landscaping and Firewood, how's it looking down there?
2: Oh, it's actually looking really good. We've had quite a few changes. The logo and the branding has come up really lovely. So
1: yep.
2: You'll notice if you come in, it's quite different, but also very much the same.
0: So is the same stuff available there as it is here at Leslie Vale?
2: Almost. We don't have the firewood at the Huon Depot, so if you want firewood, you'll have to come up here. We do have the kindling bags down there, and you can organise a delivery from us as well. And there are a few other products that we just don't have the space for down there, but not very many.
1: All right. I was going to say, you've nearly got it all covered. I know you can go in there, and Katrina too knows all the different types of soils, and you really need to tell her what you're growing so that you get the right soil. If you get the wrong stuff, you know, it can be no good.
0: Oh, cool. I'm trying to grow grass. A lawn.
2: So with the lawn at the moment, the most popular thing to do is top dress lawns, and a lot of people use the screen soil, which is just an A-grade sandy loam. And you just spread that over top of what you've got, rake your grass through, and sow your seed.
0: Yeah. All right, why don't you come and see you?
1: You've been planting weeds, obviously, Kev.
0: Oh, yeah.
1: Now, like you said, you can't get firewood yet down there. There's probably not enough room to have it in the yard, but all you've got to do is ring Katrina if you want a firewood order, like one ton, two ton, delivered to here. Most of the time it's the same day, I'm told, if not only a day or two normally you have to wait.
2: Yeah, you don't tend to have to wait too long. We can organise all the deliveries from the bottom yard. We run all the deliveries from the Leslie Vale site, though.
1: Yep.
2: So all the trucks live here, basically. But we can organise anything for you down there.
0: And so you don't need to own your own or hire your own trailer or ute. You can
2: Blossom. You can come in with your vehicle and lift your boot up, and you can dig soil into your boot if you need to. A lot of people are under the impression, because we're priced per ton and per meter, that you need to get that much.
0: A ton.
2: You can literally get anything from a handful to a truckload.
1: Yep.
2: And we have complimentary trailers, so you need to book them because they're quite popular.
0: Yeah.
2: But you can borrow a trailer, or like I said, we can organise a delivery.
1: All right. Oh no, it's fantastic. And honestly, if you can't afford, like Katrina said, a trailer load, you can buy bags. Like, they've got bag stuff, which is nice and convenient for you with your little sedans or cars or anything else. So, no, great service down there. And Katrina, how many years have you been doing it?
2: That would give away.
1: I know. A long time. A long time.
2: A few great years ago, yeah.
1: Good on you, Katrina. Gee, you haven't got many.
2: Not looking close enough.
0: All right, come and see us. We're broadcasting live until 2 from the Leslie Vale site, Devil's Landscaping and Firewood Supplies, 7HRFM.
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7HOFM, getting our paws dirty at Devil's Landscaping and Firewood Supplies. 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

0: 101.7 7AHRFM, it's a more music weekend with Mick and Jono. We are live today from the grand opening of Devil's Landscaping and Firewood Supplies in Leslie Vale. Just a quick mention of the score for the footy, the playoffs. Tassie Devils 14, Essendon 25 at the moment.
1: Early days. Takes a bit of warming up.
0: Yeah.
1: Tell you what, well, Devils are winning here, I can tell you that. Of course, Devils Firewood and Landscaping, Landscaping and Firewood. We've got Harry back again with us. Now, Harry, you'd like to do quite a bit of community work too, or help out in the community. What sort of things are you involved with?
2: Yeah, so us here at the Devils Landscaping Firewood Supplies, Mick, we're pretty fortunate, you know, as a business to be able to support local communities, just for a couple, the Huon Lions Football Club.
1: Yep.
2: We've got also sponsoring the Huon Valley PCYC, the Huonville Men's Shed, and the Huon She Shed. So, yeah, it's a privilege to be able to give back to the community.
0: Yeah, it's important for businesses these days to be doing that, I guess, isn't it?
2: Yeah, no, that's right. You know, sort of the more we can get out there as a business and look after the community, And support is pretty awesome.
1: It's the way Tasmania's always been. You scratch my back and I'll scratch yours. You've got a successful business going. You've got to put a bit back into the community, mate, or people will leave you. So you're doing a great job.
2: No, that's right. And, you know, and that's, you know, not the end either, we're looking at other options and, as the business grows.
0: Yeah. Now, your mascot is Huon the Tassie Devil. You've got it emblazoned in your logos. Do you actually have a costume that gets out and about, or will you be having some?
1: He's in his costume.
2: Yeah, definitely. Jono, we have got one coming on board, but he hasn't arrived as yet, but Huon, you'll see him, you know, in the future and the coming weeks, but obviously you can see on the side of our trucks that are out and about on a daily basis. Yeah. So
1: it looks
2: look out for him.
1: It looks fantastic, all the new branding. Now, we've got one of your young apprentices here. What's your name, mate?
3: Xavier Turnbull.
1: Xavier Turnbull. Now, what do you do?
3: Nothing.
1: Oh, well, you're learning from the best at doing nothing with Harry. No, I'm only joking. Now, your dad's involved in the timber industry too, isn't he, mate?
3: Yeah.
1: It's a good industry, isn't it? Do you like Devils?
3: Yeah.
1: Good on you, mate.
0: I reckon he could be the mascot.
1: Oh, I reckon he could too. Yeah. Tell you what, he's a good-looking young kid, aren't you? how many girlfriends you got?
3: None.
1: Oh, well, you're winning already, son.
0: All right, well, come and check us out. We're going to be doing the first draw, I guess, for the $500 voucher, or one of them anyway.
2: Yeah, so we'll have one draw here at Leslie Vale at around about 12:05.
0: Yep, we can do that. Yeah. All right.
1: Absolutely fantastic.
0: So all you got to do is make a purchase at either here or Huonville. There's giveaways at Huonville as well, and we'll have a few of those across the day.
1: And keep an eye on our socials, because we're going to show you just how easy it is to get a bit of wood on the back of your truck in a minute.
0: All right. 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
4: 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Leslie Vale Grand Opening. We're here till 2. 7HOFM.

Now the sound you make after filling up your car at the servo. Ugh. Let's pump you up with some new music instead. New music. Tame Impala, Loser.

0: 7HFM, we are 100% Hobart. It's Mick and Jono live today from the grand opening of Devil's Landscaping and Firewood Supplies, corner of Leslie Road and Huon Highway. What a day to start thinking about firewood. If you're running low, still got a few more cold weeks coming up. Winter's not over yet.
1: Absolutely, mate. And listen, check out our socials in the next half hour, just how easy it is to get a little bit of wood. You don't even have to get out of your vehicle if you want to. You know, that's how good it is.
0: Heaps of people here for the free sausage sizzle. The free face painting for the kids is very popular as well, with the Hedgehog Fairy here. There's a coffee van, Kay Serrara here, and Mr. Whippy from Huon Valley Soft Serve. And $500 vouchers. If you make a purchase at either here or the Huonville supplies, then you get one of the draw for it.
1: I actually think they're drinking in the ice cream van today, because the ice creams are getting bigger. I think they're getting drunk.
0: Well, that's good news for us, isn't it? After the midday news, we will hopefully have a first winner for one of the $500 vouchers here from Devil's Landscaping and Firewood Supplies.
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9: Hi there, Alana McIntyre here with the latest. The mercury is climbing along the east coast, where record-breaking early spring temperatures are forecast. Fire weather warnings have been issued for Greater Sydney, where temperatures are expected to rise to 33 today, and strong westerly winds are forecast. While Brisbane's also heating up this weekend, it's set to reach the mid-30s tomorrow. Along the country south, it's staying much cooler thanks to a cold front. A judge has declared a mistrial in the US, with jurors failing to reach a unanimous verdict for a third time about whether Lindsay Clancy actually murdered her children. The 36-year-old has not denied strangling her 3 children, but her defence lawyer argues she was suffering from postpartum psychosis and she was unable to distinguish between right and wrong. District Attorney Timothy Cruz says it's been an emotional time for everyone.
10: But in the end, I bring it all back to the child victims in this case, Cora Dawson McCallum. This was and has always been about getting justice for those 3 little babies.
9: If you're a first home buyer and worried about how you're going to afford a property in Australia, you aren't alone. Even with the value of homes dropping, housing affordability rates are actually at a record low. Those earning $125,000 a year are able to afford just 1 in every 10 homes being sold across the nation. And Nicole Kidman has surprised fans in Sydney, the Aussie actress walking into the special school screening of Practical Magic 2, saying she flew in for the surprise after walking the red carpet at the premiere in LA.
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9: Carlton's final dreams are over. Patrick Dangerfield with 5 goals, leading the Cats to a 33-point win over the Blues at the MCG. Geelong coach Chris Scott has praised their medical team for their work this year.
11: Had a couple of examples, even this year. Max Holmes is a perfect example. Jeremy Cameron's a good one as well, of why our players have so much faith in our medical staff.
9: This afternoon, the Swans are meeting the Lions at the SCG. Then the Crows go up against the Bulldogs in Adelaide.
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0: Very wet today, up to 25 millimetres possible. Could still get a thunderstorm this afternoon as well, top of 14 degrees. Tomorrow looking much better now, 18 degrees after a low of 9. And apart from an early shower, she'll be mostly fine. Monday we'll get a shower or two with 14. Right now still 11 degrees. And the Devils still behind at North Hobart Oval by about 23 points to Essendon. All right, come on. All right, Mick and Jono, we're live today. It's the grand opening of Devils Landscaping and Firewood Supplies, corner of Leslie Road and Huon Highway.
1: Now, we're about to do our first $500 voucher, so we've got Mel. Mel, do you want to grab your hand into
13: Absolutely.
1: That bucket?
13: Absolutely.
0: All right, here we go. Good luck, everybody, who's made a purchase.
1: Tell you what, $500 worth of firewood here would nearly do your whole winter, so righto, who we got, Mel?
13: We have Lisa.
1: Lisa.
0: Lisa. Just Lisa?
13: Lisa.
1: Yep, Lisa. We've got her phone number, so you blokes will be Lisa Rhodes, I think it is. We've got you. We'll give you a ring, Lisa.
0: All right. Unless you're here, Lisa, we want to come in and collect your $500. Silence.
1: Don't worry. She'll be here.
0: All right. We're here until 2 this afternoon, broadcasting live from the Devils Landscaping and Firewood Supplies. Come down and see us, and there's still $500 vouchers to be won.
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0: Shawn Mendes, Treat You Better, 7AHRFM with Mick and Jono. We're live from the grand opening of Devil's Landscaping and Firewood Supplies, corner of Leslie Road and Huon Highway. Free sausage sizzle here, just had one, beautiful. There's face painting with a chalk fairy, there's coffee from Mick Sarah, Mr. Whippy from Huon Valley Soft Serve. They're about to leave, actually, to go down to Huonville, and so please don't let it leave until I get my ice cream.
1: No, and if you're about the Huon at about 1 o'clock and after, it'll be down there at the Huonville Yard with Katrina, who we're talking to again. Back again, Katrina.
2: Indeed.
1: Now, what sort of customer services have you got as far as deliveries and all go down there? 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
2: So for delivery, you mean?
1: Yes.
2: Yep, so we have a one-ton delivery
1: minimum. Yep.
2: Yep. But we can help you out if you need less than that, because like I said before, we've got the complimentary trailers. There are other ways that you can get what you need.
1: Yep.
2: But the trucks, we've got everything from, all of the products can be delivered. So
1: all digitally weighed too, through the scales on your bucket on the machine?
2: Well, at my yard, at the Huon Depot, we have a certified scale on the loader. So you'll notice
1: fantastic.
2: When you drive in, there's no weighbridge. Whereas at the top yard, you drive over the weighbridge, the girls weigh you in. And then at both yards, you pay for what you get.
1: Perfect.
0: So on one hand, you've got people like me who will just do a little bit of landscaping every now and then. But on the other scale, the bigger scale, can you cater to the big jobs as well?
2: Absolutely. Yep. If you've got a big job, if you've got a whole bunch of stuff that you need doing, give us a call, come in, have a look. We can give you samples of products so that you can take them back on site and see whether it's going to look okay, because sometimes, you're staring at a rock in a yard and you think it's going to look great, and then you get it on your driveway and you're like, oh.
0: What was I thinking?
1: Yeah, exactly. And some people come in, oh, that's what I want, without asking, if it's appropriate to be used for that.
2: Yeah,
1: you can do it with sand, you've got different types of sand for different jobs.
2: That's right. And so when people come in, if they're very confident that they know what they want, that's fine. But if, a lot of people come in and they've got questions, so we can pretty much answer all your questions. We've done it a long time. If you don't know what you're doing, we're the people to come and see.
1: Fantastic.
0: So for those who aren't from Huonville, whereabouts are you located?
2: We are on the Esplanade at Huonville, opposite the park and the jet boats. We've got an awesome vista, best view from our office of the whole valley.
1: Katrina is the duck whisperer of the Huon.
0: Oh.
1: She keeps them off the road, and she also warns people on social media when they're wandering onto the road.
2: Duck season is somewhat stressful.
1: Yes. Thanks, Katrina.
2: Thank you.
0: All right, we're here live until at Leslie Vale. Visit devilslfs.com.au for all the details.

7HOFM. Getting our paws dirty at Devil's Landscaping and Firewood Supplies. Leslie Vale Grand Opening. We're here till 2. 7HOFM. Live.

0: 7HR FM on a more music weekend. That's Miles Smith and Niall Horan with Drive Safe. And, yeah, good advice in this weather, the way it is at the moment. The footy at North Hobart Oval, the semi-finals. It's the Tassie Devils fight back, 49 to 57 at the moment.
1: Oh, so we're on the go, eight points.
0: Them. Yeah, in the quarter
1: Come
0: three.
1: Come on, the Devils. It's starting to rain now, mate. Now we get tough. No, I'll tell you what, we're having a great day here. There is a light misty rain coming through, but I'll tell you what, the sausages are still nice and hot.
0: Oh, yes.
1: The ice cream's nice. Fully loaded ice cream over here next to Kevin.
0: Just had one, yes. We're in the process of having one. No. Here at Devil's Landscaping and Firewood Supplies, grand opening today. We're at the corner of Leslie Road and Huon Highway, not far from Kingston, just a couple of kilometres south of Kingston.
1: Yeah.
0: On the highway and turn left.
1: Now, it's not just soil, gravel and wood either. There's also a huge range of pine barks, all the different sizes. Whether you want fine, grated, or the chunky stuff. You've also got all the sands and loams and golden gravels and so much you can do now in your yard.
0: I keep looking at all the different coloured stones and the different woods you can get, and I'm just thinking, where in my yard will that look the best?
1: I know. I know.
0: I just want to be able to fill up the boot and just take a whole lot.
1: You probably need to flatten your yard first.
0: Yeah.
1: All those lumps and turrets and
0: take the weeds out.
1: No,
0: as
1: it's
0: well.
1: All good, mate. I'll tell you what, you can get every single thing you need for your home and gardens here. And beautiful firewood, mate.
0: Yes, and the Devil delivery as well, home delivery options that you can find out about. They've got a website as well, Devil's LFS, Landscape and Firewood Supplies, the LFS is. 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But they're here in Leslie Vale and in Hewardville as well.
1: My word on the Esplanade. Good stuff.
0: All right. Come along today. Over the next few hours, we have $500 vouchers to be won as well. So make sure you come along, make a purchase either here at Leslie Vale or at Hewardville, and you'll be in the draw for that. And we'll do the next draw before we finish up at 2. 7HRFM.
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0: 7 Age FM. We are 100% Hobart, coming up to 1 o'clock with Mick and Jono live from the grand opening of the Devil's Landscaping and Firewood Supplies, corner of Leslie Road and Huon Highway. It's a new devil in town, and they're ready to get their paws dirty or muddy, as the case may be.
1: My word, mate, I tell you what, the fire pot's nice.
0: Oh, isn't it?
1: Yeah. Beautiful. We've got a lovely fire pot here. I've been standing next to the barbecue for the last 10 minutes.
0: Oh, that's nice as well.
1: Oh, yeah, very nice smell, I can tell you.
0: Still some free sausage sizzle here. The Mr. Whippy van has gone down to the Huonville facility, and I suppose that's what you call it.
1: Yep.
0: But we've got, still got K-Sarah coffee here, and free face painting for the kids with the hedgehog fairy. Plus, we've got the $500 vouchers still as well.
1: Yeah, my word.
0: All you need to do is make a purchase.
1: Yep.
0: Fill in your details, and we'll be making another draw before 2 o'clock. And then they're open till 4, so there'll be another one done before 4 o'clock.
1: Yeah.
0: With the team here.
1: It's all going on.
0: Yep. Devil's Landscaping and Firewood Supplies, Huonville and Leslie Vale. You can see the website at devilslfs.com.au. 1 o'clock news next. 7HOFM.
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9: I'm John Fabris. Sydney's top temps of low 30s today and southern Queensland's mid-30s tomorrow has early spring records on notice. The Bureau's Jonathan House watching a front track through.
10: Across the east coast, we are seeing very gusty winds leading to the elevated fire dangers, but across Victoria, Tasmania and South Australia, we are seeing a lot of rain, thunderstorms and gusty winds. We do have flood watches current for northern Victoria as well as parts of Tasmania.
9: A hearing set for near the end of the month following a mistrial for Lindsay Clancy, charged with murdering her 3 children in America. In the absence of a unanimous jury verdict, legal expert Carolyn Polisi telling CBS both sides will explore options.
11: The prosecution's thinking through this case. If it really is an 11-1 split, does it serve the interests of justice to move forward with the retrial, or should they think about a plea deal?
9: And Donald Trump's echoed his vice president's sentiments that the conflict with Iran isn't actually at the level of a war. The president using comparisons to make the point.
12: It's small potatoes for us. We did Venezuela and we did this. In Venezuela, we lost nobody. And this, we lost 18 people. And in Vietnam, you lost 100,000 people. And in other conflicts, you lost tens of thousands of people.
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14: The AFL finals roll on today with Sydney taking on Brisbane at the SCG. Then tonight, Adelaide hosts the Western Bulldogs in sudden death. Last night, Carlton's dream came to an end, going down to Geelong in an elimination final at the MCG. Cats coach Chris Scott admits the Blues had been hot.
15: I don't want to say too much because I don't want to give them too good a look at how we think about them, but they have some players that trouble every team.
14: Australian Cameron Myers has won the men's 1500 metres at the Diamond League event in Brussels, beating home two Olympic champions. Compatriot Curtis Marshall was third in the men's pole vault. And in basketball, the Opals have won their World Cup opener in Germany, beating Puerto Rico 70-54. That's the sport. I'm Michaela Carr.
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2: Greenhill Nursery, open 7 days, just off the Huon Highway, 5 minutes from Kingston.
0: Well, it hasn't changed much over the last few hours. It's very wet, and we could still get a thunderstorm this afternoon as well, a top of 14 degrees, and haven't really got there yet. We dropped to 9 tonight. Tomorrow's looking much better now, 18 degrees, and apart from an early shower, she'll be mostly fine tomorrow. Then we're back to a shower or two on Monday with 14. Right now, we've got 12 pretty much all over Hobart, and at the foot here, it's North Hobart Oval, and into quarter three, and Essendon leading still by 22 points, 80-58 against the Tassie Devils in the semi-final right now. But it's Mick and Jono live from the grand opening of Devils Landscaping and Firewood Supplies, corner of Leslie Road and Huon Highway. Of course, the Huonville facility is having the same sort of opening today with celebrations there, and you can get along there and make a purchase and go into that draw for the $500 voucher as well. We're going to draw the next one before we finish up at 2 o'clock this afternoon. So come down and say g'day.
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0: 7HRFM with Ed Sheeran. A little more on this More Music Weekend with Mick and Jono live today. The grand opening of Devil's Landscaping and Firewood Supplies. We're here at the corner of Leslie Road and Huon Highway. They're open till 4, but we're here until 2. So come and say good day.
1: My word, we've got Mel back again now. We've had a good day, Mel.
2: Certainly have, yes, definitely.
1: Yeah. Now, Mel, you've got like huge piles of all this different sort of gravels, loams, pine barks. Is there any minimum requirements as far as if someone just wants to come up and get a
2: bucket? No, absolutely not.
1: You've got a lot of places now, little courtyards, might only want a few bucketfuls, so they can come and get whatever they want.
2: Absolutely. Some people will come in and fill their own bags up, sort of just in the boot, just weigh you first over a registered weighbridge.
1: Yep.
2: Or we have pretty much all products available in bags here for just a little top-up job.
1: Fantastic.
0: But you can do the other end of the scale as well, big orders.
2: Absolutely, absolutely. So deliveries, which obviously we just do out of the Leslie Vale Depot, but you can organise it through Huonville.
1: And if you're doing a building project, if you're a builder with half a dozen units, you've done, you need enough pine bark for the whole lot. Like what, you've got big trucks as well. You've got the big truck.
2: Yeah, absolutely.
1: You've got tandem trucks. You've then got your little trucks that can get up suburban driveways and easy. I mean, that's a big difference
2: it
1: too.
2: It is, yeah.
0: You've got some brand new looking gear as well. The diggers and loaders and whatever. I mean, they look pretty new, those.
2: Yeah, pretty much. So all the trucks, they're the same. Yeah.
1: Beautiful equipment. I mean, and that's the difference. You know, you don't want some old oil leaking thing coming into your driveway and leaving
2: a
1: mess
2: everywhere.
1: And I've had that. I mean, with you guys.
2: We take a lot of pride in the trucks.
1: I know that. And you've also got guaranteed delivery. If someone rings you shivering and says, look, I need it by 2 o'clock today, you'll tell them the truth. No, we can't, or yes, we can.
2: Definitely.
0: If somebody just wanted to have a little bit of fun on the weighbridge, would you be able to help out with that?
1: How sensitive are the weighbridge? Like, could I get on there and it would weigh me to the kilo?
2: I could tell exactly.
1: Do you get good at guessing? Like, do you ever sort of, I'll bet you that.
2: We've always got a bit of a competition.
1: I'll bet you have.
2: Yeah, inside.
1: Oh, no, good stuff, Mel.
0: Thank you, Mel.
1: Good on you.
2: Thank you.
0: All right, well, come on down. Make some sort of purchase here today, big or small, and you go into the draw for the $500 voucher. And we'll do another draw for those just before 2 this afternoon and again before 4 with a team from here. We're broadcasting live the grand opening of Devil's Landscaping and Firewood Supplies, 7HRFM.

7HOFM, getting our paws dirty at Devil's Landscaping and Firewood Supplies. 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

0: 101.7 7HRFM Spin Doctors, Two Princes. It's Mick and Jono live today from the grand opening of Devil's Landscaping and Firewood Supplies. We're at the corner of Leslie Road and Huon Highway, but they're also in Huonville, of course, and they've just drawn their first winner of a $500 voucher there, Tanya Holland.
1: My word.
0: Congratulations, Tanya. We'll do another draw for here before we wrap up at two.
1: Fantastic. We've got Harry back with us again, of course. Daniel Thorpe, the manager here. Now, mate, your logs... All you can see coming past here is massive pyramids of split, beautifully split firewood, but you've also got a massive amount of just raw logs. So what do? You actually buy it in the raw logs, keep it for a year to dry out a bit, and then process it. Is that how it works? Or more than a year?
2: Yeah, no, that's correct, Mick. So obviously, you know, we've got to process, you know, in our system where, you know, we need to hold it for quite a considerable amount of time. So whether it's 12 months, going out to around about 18 months before we actually start processing here on site at Leslievale.
1: Yep.
2: Now, all our timber, all our logs come from various sorts and locations over Tasmania. It's all 100% certified, so we can actually... Track and traceability of that log is 100% certified.
1: All Taz oak too, except with a little bit of wattle. I see some people do like to burn a little bit of wattle through their firewood for different reasons.
2: Yeah, so that's right. Whether it's a mixture, well, the mixture is good with the wattle because obviously being a wattle tree, it sort of burns a little bit more heat in that wattle.
1: Yeah,
2: so,
1: very,
2: you know,
1: white.
2: Yeah.
0: And I believe some of these, the firewood that you buy on the side of the road kind of thing, some of it can be dodgy wood as well. It doesn't burn very well, is that right?
2: Yeah, that's correct. Like all our split wood here, it's dried to straight into the fire for burning purposes. Yeah.
1: Yeah, no, it's certainly nice to know. It's also nice to know that the wood is from good sources too, because a lot of the stuff off the side of the road is, you know, harvested illegally. It can be. Yeah. I'm not pointing any fingers, but there is a lot of illegally harvested firewood for sale around the place on the sides of roads. And all, at least you come here, you get a weighbridge weight, you know exactly what you've paid for, and you know it's going to burn.
0: And I've just realised too, on a wet day like it is today, this is probably the best day to come and get all your stuff for your garden, because you can't get in the garden to do it. So pick up a whole load of
1: that's right,
0: wood and stones and whatever, and away you go for the next time when it's sunny.
2: Yeah, no, that's right. So, you know, we've modelled this, the Devil's Landscaping and Firewood Supplies around, you know, the serviceability to direct to residents, you know. And we've also, you know, you can make contacts via 1-800-666-537. That's predominantly our main line now, so, or visit us online.
0: Yep.
2: Yeah.
1: Good stuff, Harry. Thanks,
0: right.
1: mate.
0: Thank you, mate.
1: Thanks for having us again today.
0: Yeah.
1: Nearly done.
0: We'll do another big draw for one of the $500 vouchers before two this afternoon. So come and make a purchase either here or at Huonville, and you hopefully walk away with $500. You never know your luck. It's 7HRFM with Mick and Jono live.
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3: 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Gem Casa Daily, all I'm thinking about.

0: That's Alex Warren, Eternity at 7HRFM. We are 100% Hobart. Unfortunately, not good news for the Tassie Devils today. They've been beaten by Essendon by 27 points, 101 to 74. Hobart Oval. So
1: they've had a fantastic first year, and I'm sure they'll have a fantastic first piss-up tonight too, Jono.
0: I'm sure it won't be their first either.
1: No.
0: Speaking, Jono, we're about to wrap up here from the grand opening of the Devils Landscaping and Firewood Supplies. We're at the corner of Leslie Road and Huon Highway.
1: We've got one last draw to do, and we've got Men, the man manager here at Devil's Landscaping.
0: Mel.
1: Well, someone's got to look after all these blokes. Honestly, Mel, you do a great job.
2: Oh, I know.
1: Righto, Mel. You've drawn another one out.
2: I have.
1: Who we got?
2: We have got Rebecca Link.
1: Rebecca Link, you've won $500 to spend at Devil's Landscaping and Firewood Supplies.
0: Yeah, fantastic.
1: Oh, sure
0: now,
1: is.
0: You're open till four, aren't you?
2: That is correct,
0: so
2: yes.
0: So you'll have another voucher. $500
2: yes.
0: For people to enter for. So well worth coming on down to enter for that. Or at the Huonville Depot as well.
2: Absolutely. Also at Huonville.
1: Yes, my word. We've had a fantastic day here today. And don't forget, this service is all year round. No matter whatever your needs are, landscaping, firewood, anything, Mel and the team will help you out.
0: Yep. Well, thank you, Mel.
1: Yeah.
2: Thank you. Thank you,
0: Harry. Thank you, Katrina, and everybody else for doing the grand opening ceremony with us.
1: It's been a great day. AD Bennett, for all you Bennett fans down the hill, and he's been cooking snags all day. I've never seen a bloke handle sausages like AD. He's obviously had a lot of practice.
0: Thank you to Huon Valley Soft Serve as well, K-Sarah Coffee, and the Hedgehog Fairy has been doing the face painting as well. Yay! We'll see you next time. 7HRFM with Alan up next on the More Music Weekend.
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13: I'm John Fabrus. Early spring record temperatures in New South Wales and Queensland are set for a shake-up this weekend. Greater Sydney under a total fire ban today. The Bureau's Jonathan Howe highlighting the contrast with other states.
14: For those areas behind the cold front like Melbourne, Tasmania and South Australia, we are seeing seeing much cooler weather and also very showery conditions as well. Not particularly cold, but a very strong temperature gradient we're currently seeing across the country.
13: One juror not siding with 11 peers resulted in a mistrial for Lindsay Clancy in the US, the 36-year-old's defence arguing she wasn't mentally responsible when murdering her three children. Legal expert Caroline Polisi telling CBS a plea deal's an option.
15: You didn't see the DA doubling down immediately saying that they would retry these cases on three counts of first-degree murder. Perhaps cooler heads will prevail in the coming days and weeks.
13: And America's presidents described the conflict with Iran as small potatoes, endorsing his vice president's position. Its scale doesn't constitute a war. Donald Trump sharing his thoughts about their progress.
16: We have essentially taken over Iran. There's been no shooting for days. The Strait of Hormuz is taking a lot of ships. We're getting a lot of ships out of there. A lot of oil is coming out. So we're doing a great job.
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18: The AFL finals resume today with Sydney taking on Brisbane in a qualifier at the SCG. Tonight it's sudden death between the Crows and the Bulldogs in Adelaide. Carlton has exited the finals, going down to Geelong by 33 points at the MCG. Cats coach Chris Scott wasn't happy with their first term.
19: I know we had a lot of rushed behinds, but it was pretty dominant post-quarter time.
18: In tennis, Alex de Minaur's status as a top 10 player could be gone by the end of the US Open following the Australian shock exit in the second round. And Aussie Ben Simmons has signed a one-year, $3.5 million deal with the Sacramento Kings after sitting out the last NBA season due to leg and back injuries. That's the sport. I'm Makata Carr.
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22: More rain to get through over the next few days. Tomorrow, shower or two, 16 degrees. Not much rain. Shower or two for the back to work Monday, 15 degrees. And for Tuesday and Wednesday, showers continuing, getting cooler by Wednesday down to 13.
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0: 7HFM with the most music on the weekend, every weekend. Gwen Stefani, and what are you waiting for? Wrapping up another 10 in a row. Hello there, it's Alan this afternoon. Thanks to Jono and Mick at Devil's Landscaping and Firewood Supplies at Leslie Vale, open for your convenience, and the experts on hand to give you the advice you need as we get into spring. Coming up soon, we'll play Niall Horan and Noah Kahan next at 7HFM.
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Not sure why we have a doorbell. We never answer anyway. We're too busy playing new music right now.

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0: Telling to FM, it's almost 3 o'clock. News, sport, and weather coming up next. Another 10 in a row after that from Taylor Swift. Hey, thank you for the lovely bouquet. Title track from her latest album. Featuring Sabrina Carpenter as well. A song that celebrates 30 years from the debut album from Matchbox 20, Yourself or Someone Like You. This is 3 a.m. And back to the 80s for my teen crush, Tiffany. I think we're alone now. On the radio next at 7 8 12.
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9: I'm John Fabris. Australia's fuel update shows there are 33 days of diesel and 41 of petrol up our sleeve. Higher than when hostilities broke out between America and Iran. Energy Minister Chris Bowen's flagging billions more litres heading our way.
10: We'll keep going with our efforts to ensure fuel security in the short term and help Australians make the choices they want to make in the longer term when it comes to their own transport.
9: A tale of two weather experiences as heat hit Sydney today, ramping up in Brisbane tomorrow, while Vic, SA and Tasmania are under a cold front bringing rain. Jonathan Howe at the Bureau sums up. Howe will have a warmer than usual next few months.
11: We are still expecting drier than average conditions all the way from Queensland, New South Wales, Victoria, South Australia and Southwest WA, but we are also seeing a wetter signal across parts of northern WA and pushing into central Australia.
9: And the UN's voted to adopt a new version of the world map. Africa advocate Farah Ndiaye telling DW News why the old map dating back to 1569 did a disservice to her continent.
12: When the map most of us grew up with shows Africa the size of Greenland, when in reality Africa is 14 times larger, the message is our African continent is smaller and it matters less.
1: When you have a gang to feed, at work or home, when it's party time, it's time for a Banjo's platter. 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
13: Another test for Sydney today when it takes on Brisbane in a qualifying final at the SCG. The Swans finished second behind Fremantle at the end of the home and away season, but have been distracted by an off-field investigation involving five players. Sydney needs a win against the Lions to claim a home preliminary final. Tonight it's sudden death for either the Crows or the Bulldogs in an elimination final at Adelaide Oval. Australian Cameron Myers has upset two Olympic champions to win the men's 1500 metres at the Diamond League event in Brussels. And Australian Formula One star Oscar Piastri says he doubts his McLaren team can outpace rivals Mercedes and Ferrari in tomorrow night's Italian Grand Prix. That's the sport. I'm Michaela Carr.
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0: More rain to get through over the next few days. Tomorrow, shower 2, 16 degrees. Not much rain. Shower 2 for the back to work Monday, 15 degrees. And for Tuesday and Wednesday, showers continuing, getting cooler by Wednesday down to 13.
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0: This is 780 FM wrapping up another 10 in a row. It's the most music on the weekend. Times like these, Alan this afternoon. Coming up from 4 o'clock, the iHeart Countdown. It's all the songs that you have listened to, played, loud, repeated on the iHeart app, all put into a lovely countdown with Mikey, 20 songs. From 4 o'clock this afternoon. And some flashbacks in there as well. Justin Bieber soon. Ella Langley is next.
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0: you've been to a wedding in the last 20 years, you would have heard that one. 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
2: So, Woods, I think the lies that I'm telling my daughter are catching up with me. When we interviewed Tom Holland, Spider-Man, and she was like, cool. Grandpa is Spider-Man.
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10: I'm John Fabris. Former politician Natasha Stott Despoja has been appointed the head of an inquiry into sexual violence in the Australian Defence Force. Around 800 sexual assault reports were made in the ADF in the 5 years to a Royal Commission's final report in 2024. Australia's home prices falling is being counted by realestate.com.au data that affordability is at its lowest ever. It found a household with a median annual income of $125,000 could only afford 12% of homes sold last financial year. Queensland's opposition leader Stephen Miles claims cancelling of affordable home projects hasn't helped.
11: If you started saving for a deposit 3 or 5 years ago, you're probably further away from having enough of a deposit now than when you started.
10: And a cold front producing rain and wind for SA, Victoria and Tasmania set to take the heat out of New South Wales tomorrow and then southeast Queensland tomorrow night. Jonathan Howes at the Bureau.
12: Maximum temperatures across the far southeast in the mid to high teens across South Australia, Victoria and Tasmania. On Saturday, we do have high fire dangers for much of eastern New South Wales, reaching extreme for Sydney, where there is a fire weather warning and a total fire ban.
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14: Sydney is shaking off a controversial 2 weeks to lead Brisbane in today's qualifying final at the SCG. At quarter time, the Swans were ahead of the Lions by 26 points. However, captain Callum Mills looks to have suffered a knee injury. Tonight, it's sudden death for the Crows or the Bulldogs in Adelaide, while last night Carlton's season came to an end, going down to Geelong by 33. In tennis, Alex de Minaur could lose his status as a top 10 player, with world rankings said to be reshuffled after the US Open. This comes after the Australian shock loss in the second round. And in basketball, the Opals have won their World Cup opener in Germany, beating Puerto Rico 70-54. That's the sport. I'm Makata Carr.
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0: More rain to get through over the next few days. Tomorrow, shower 2, 16 degrees. Not much rain. Shower 2 for the back to work Monday, 15 degrees. And for Tuesday and Wednesday, showers continuing, getting cooler by Wednesday down to 13.
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6: Mikey in the South and Noon.

down the 20 biggest hits. And of course, find out a bit later on in the show. It's a huge one lined up for you. We're going to catch up with Doki Darko in a few moments, get the details on some gaming and tech news. Ash will deliver the latest in the world of entertainment. And hasn't that been a week in entertainment news? And of course, brand new music from an artist who I admire. I think she's an incredible talent. Dasha, Memo, brand new music on the way. I don't know.

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1: I got to say that in my many years of reviewing technology, I never thought I'd be looking at a cricket. 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I would actually recommend the software subscription as you get access to so many pre-made designs, even ones from Emma Memma. 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
2: 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Number 16.

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American Girls hasn't made the top 10 yet. 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This week at number 15, as voted by you on the free iHeart app. If you haven't got it, download it. 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

0: Countdown is the 20 biggest songs you gave the thumbs up to this week. Now, your latest in entertainment news.
1: Yeah.
2: Well, the odds are in. Who will headline the 2027 Super Bowl halftime show? Now, there is a 30% chance. This is how much they've broken it down to, because obviously the most coveted halftime show in the world is the NFL halftime show. It is the Super Bowl, coming in with a 30% chance of his chances of point, only because I think we all want him to, is Justin Bieber.
1: Baby, baby, baby, oh, baby, baby, baby.
2: With a 36% chance, Miley Cyrus. She's just announced a brand new album and her Super Bowl buzz could be about to explode. Then, with a 51% chance, is Jay-Z. Jay-Z's back in the spotlight and he's the current Super Bowl favorite, because he's done a lot of collaborations. Kanye West, Alicia Keys, obviously his wife Beyonce. There is so many collabs that he has done, which could put him in prime position the 2027 NFL halftime show. Of course, we will keep you posted if we hear anything more. That is your latest entertainment news.
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6: From 20 to 1 is voted by you on the free iHeart app. It's Mikey in this afternoon. Into the top 10 now. Let's do it to find out this week's number one. What have you put there? Alex Warren in the country right now on his Australian tour. Played Brisbane during the week. Fever Dream. We're going to play it after this. Brand new music at number 9.
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1: 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Lucky you did, or we'd have nothing to play. 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
2: 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Number six.

Olivia Rodrigo, Drop Dead, number 5 in the countdown of the 20 biggest hits around the country. It is Mikey in into the top 5 now. Ariana Grande, she's wrapped up her tour and taking a break from music as well. Number 4 this week on the iHeart Countdown.

0: Countdown is the 20 biggest songs you gave the thumbs up to this week. 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
1: Yeah. Oh, yes. Practical Magic is coming out. It's happening September 11. And so Sandra Bullock, Nicole Kidman, they're on the press tour. This was a little something that came out of it as Nicole Kidman's niece interviewed the ladies. Have a listen.
2: Nicole's niece. Okay, all right.
3: This is my niece.
2: I don't know if you know this about the Kidman women.
3: Okay.
2: We sway to the more magical side. Some people would say witches. Yes. Grandma was born on Friday the 13th.
3: Okay.
4: Mm. Oh, what? It all makes sense now. Yeah.
2: What are your favourite spells?
3: Love spells. But if I'm a little bit upset with someone, I will write their name and put it in the freezer.
4: What does that do?
3: Freezes them out.
2: Grandma used to have a list of names in the ice cube area.
3: You can come out of the freezer, though.
4: Do you then let the person know you're out of icing?
3: No. Don't let them know
2: you're in the freezer. They will feel it.
4: So is that what happened, like, mid-shoot, when all of a sudden you went cold and I was like, was I in the freezer?
3: No.
1: She raises a solid point. I don't know if you've done that, but I certainly have. Practical Magic 2 in cinemas September 11. That is your latest entertainment news.
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16: Hi there, I'm Rana Hussein. In the AFLW, the Western Bulldogs beat Sydney by 27 points. North Melbourne thrashed St Kilda by 92. And Gold Coast has defeated Port Adelaide by 3 points. In the NRL Women's Championship, the Sharks have beaten the Warriors 40-32. In the basketball, the Opals have won their World Cup opener in Germany, beating Puerto Rico 70-54. And Rose Davies has finished just shy of the medals in the women's 5,000 metres at the Diamond League final in Brussels.
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0: 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What have you put there? 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And whatever track you like, give it a thumb up. It could be in the countdown next week. Let's recap the top five. In fifth place this week, it is Olivia Rodrigo. Ariana Grande's taken home fourth. And Olivia's back in it again. Two songs in the top five. G-Flip on fire. She's certainly on fire with her hit single, Bet on Fire. That's at number two, and this week's number one is voted by you.
1: Hey, it's Taylor Swift.
2: 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Standing there in
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0: 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I knew you from Toy Story 5 at number one this week on the iHeart Countdown, as voted by you on the free iHeart app.

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remember partying with Illusion Shakers, Fruit Tingles and Lemon Ruskies. 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
1: So, Woods, I think the lies that I'm telling my daughter are catching up with me. When we interviewed Tom Holland, Spider-Man, yeah. And she was like, cool, Grandpa is Spider-Man.
0: And this is Woody.
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1: That is amazing.
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0: Woody for your drive home. This is Will.
1: So, Woods, I think the lies that I'm telling my daughter are catching up with me. When we interviewed Tom Holland, Spider-Man, yeah. And she was like, cool, Grandpa is Spider-Man.
0: And this is Woody.
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2: 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With Sarah, Mick and Jono before 7, Beau after 11, and in pickup after 3. 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
11: Got a bit of rain to get through today. Shower two tomorrow as well for the back to work Monday, 15 degrees, and a shower two for Tuesday as well. Temps around 17.
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12: Got a bit of rain to get through today. Shower or two tomorrow as well for the back to work Monday, 15 degrees. And a shower or two for Tuesday as well. Temps around 17.
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0: time, cause I'll just lay it down the line. 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

0: 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This is Will.
1: So, Woods, I think the lies that I'm telling my daughter are catching up with me. When we interviewed Tom Holland, Spider-Man, yeah. And she was like, cool, Grandpa is Spider-Man.
0: And this is Woody.
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13: Got a bit of rain to get through today. Shower or two tomorrow as well for the back to work Monday, 15 degrees, and a shower or two for Tuesday as well. Temps around 17.
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1: So, Woods, I think the lies that I'm telling my daughter are catching up with me. 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

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A race against time. Just you against the clock. And that's just...

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3: Green Hill Nursery, open 7 days, just off the Huon Highway, 5 minutes from Kingston.
5: Got a bit of rain to get through today. Shower or two tomorrow as well for the back to work Monday, 15 degrees, and a shower or two for Tuesday as well. Temps around 17.
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I'm not crazy, I'm just a little unwell. 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
8: Got a bit of rain to get through today. Shower or two tomorrow as well for the back to work Monday, 15 degrees. And a shower or two for Tuesday as well. Temps around 17.
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6: Good morning. Alana McIntyre here with the latest. A plane heading to Sydney has been forced to divert after taking off from Queenstown after flames appeared to shoot from the engine. Videos shared online show the Qantas flight experiencing a suspected engine issue shortly after taking off yesterday, and loud bangs could be heard echoing through the valley below. The plane then landed safely in Christchurch. 3 people have been critically injured after an alleged axe attack at a rural property in Victoria. The victims managed to call 000 for help and the attacker remains on the run. 5 children have been rushed to hospital after 2 separate jumping castle incidents across Victoria and New South Wales. 2 children were stable as they were taken to hospital after one castle was lifted by a gust of wind in Geelong. In Sydney South, paramedics treated 2 children and a baby who were all stable. The Liberal Party wants those caught burning the Australian flag or vandalising war memorials to face up to 10 years in prison. January 26 would also be enshrined under Commonwealth law as Australia Day under Angus Taylor's proposal. And Australia's Domestic, Family and Sexual Violence Commissioner has warned smart fridges and modern cars are being used by abusers.

0: abusive partners, saying some abusers are using remote-controlled fridges to control access to food, while vehicles that can be remotely controlled are being tracked.
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0: The Swans have defeated the Lions by 53 points in the qualifying final at the SCG, even without five players. Brisbane coach Chris Bacon has questioned his side's mentality. Swans coach Dean Cox is not expecting great news when it comes to Callum Mills' knee.
2: Devastating for him and the footy club. We'll do whatever we can to support him through whatever it is that he will go through.
0: And in the NRL, the Storm scored in the final seconds to beat the Sharks 24-20.
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5: Got a bit of rain to get through today. Shower or two tomorrow as well for the back to work Monday, 15 degrees. And a shower or two for Tuesday as well. Temps around 17.
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2: 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We have got Glenorchy Mayor Sue Hickey in. 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
1: Good morning, Alana McIntyre here with the latest. Donald Trump's negotiators have flown to Moscow for talks with Vladimir Putin as they discuss peace between Russia and Ukraine. The Russian president has sat down for the talks with Jared Kushner and Steve Witkoff.
2: And we were all talking about when we retire, we'll have all these incredible stories and incredible memories, and yours will be right at the top of it all.
1: The Ukrainian president is expecting the U.S. special envoys to fly to Kyiv next. Volodymyr Zelensky says his country is observing a ceasefire. The federal opposition has outlined a new proposal as it tries to claw back votes from One Nation. The Liberal Party wants to criminalise flag burning and monument vandalism, which would mean those caught doing so would face up to 10 years in jail. Angus Taylor also wants to enshrine January 26 as Australia Day in Commonwealth law. Witnesses have shared videos online of a Qantas flight experiencing a suspected engine issue in New Zealand. The flight, which was heading to Sydney, was forced to divert after taking off, flames appearing to shoot out of the engine. Dangerous wind gusts have struck parts of Victoria and New South Wales. Five children had to be taken to hospital after two separate jumping castle incidents across both states. All are stable. And Australia's Domestic, Family and Sexual Violence Commissioner has issued a warning as technology continues to play a part in domestic violence. She says some people are using smart fridges to control food intake and modern vehicles to track their partners.
0: When you have a gang to feed, at work or home, when it's party time, it's time for a Banjo's platter. 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Banjos, making platters better.
1: Even without five players due to club-imposed suspensions, the Swans have beaten the Lions by 53 points in the qualifying final at the SCG. Coach Chris Fagan says Sydney cleaned them up at things they're usually good at.
3: Centre bounce, early it was rebound from defence. They clearly outscored us from stoppage. These are things that are really bread and butter for us.
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5: Got a bit of rain to get through today. Shower or two tomorrow as well for the back to work Monday, 15 degrees, and a shower or two for Tuesday as well. Temps around 17.
6: Is that the perfect man?
0: This is Moira Meter.
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10: Oh, here we are.
11: Yes.
10: We are.
11: Yes.
10: Hello.
11: Yes.
12: How's the date?
11: I know, September, it has sprung, and Father's Day weekend as well. Yeah. Happy Father's Day to all the fathers out there, boys, that includes you.
13: Thank you. We did so much.
14: Still couldn't have done it without us.
13: No, they couldn't have.
11: No.
13: Yeah, oh, I probably could have. Yeah.
11: Little ladies.
13: little lasses.
11: Yeah.
13: Hey, we want to, speaking of which, things are making you go blur.
14: Where's this going?
13: We want to know that story that makes us throw up.
11: Yeah, nice.
13: The worst story, the better. Mine involves a young mum, her toddler, and a nappy that just imploded.
14: Oh, lovely.
13: Everywhere.
11: Yeah. Also, as well, ridiculous things that your boss made you do. I don't know if you saw the story recently where one of Trump's assistants actually has to carry a portable printer with her and a laptop because he likes to read things on paper. Doesn't like reading it on his phone.
13: No.
11: Likes it on paper.
13: Can't do that.
11: No, stupid things your boss has made you do.
14: All right, we'll get to that next. It is Moira and Big Trev.
0: Yes.

0: now, you got Moira and Big Trev.
1: Someone who's in the news a little bit at the moment is Natalie Harp. She is a White House aide. She's a beautiful blonde lady who actually had bone cancer. And she credits some of the stuff that Trump has done. She's no longer dying with bone cancer. She's living with bone cancer. That's her thing. She's also written him notes throughout the time. Everything I do it for you. Also, I just want to bring you some joy.
2: Changing his diaper.
1: But the one weird thing that he has requested from her, so he's, you know, a boss basically, is that she carry a laptop and a portable printer with her wherever she goes.
2: Why?
1: This is because he only likes to read news stories and social media posts. He prefers them to read them on paper.
2: Not from his phone.
1: Not from his phone or his laptop or anything else like that.
3: It's only so far you can zoom in, I suppose.
1: Yeah. So he likes to have them printed onto paper. So that's what she has to do as his employee, is carry a portable printer with her everywhere so he can print all the things he wants to read.
2: Oh, my God.
1: Isn't that bizarre?
2: That is weird.
1: So we thought we'd talk about weird things that bosses have made you do. Those weird things that you sit there and you go, I don't know if this is actually within my pay grade.
2: Well, I worked for a guy and he got us to grab his ute and take all the rubbish out of his backyard where we were supposed to be working. I was helping him. They were like tradesmen. Like just, it was just clearing up clutter and mess while they were actually doing the tradesman work. And it was just a lot of, I think it was like 3 or 4 weeks' work. And then one day he goes, I need all this stuff cleaned out the back of my house. And said, I thought we were supposed to be on here learning. No, I need you. Take my ute, bang, go grab it. There's a whole heap of stuff in my, it's just small stuff. You just chuck it in, take it to the depot. It'll be maybe two runs tops. We got there. There was old swings and old lounges and sinks and everything. And like rang him, do you want us to, yeah, all of it. Just clear all of it. Okay, cool. Get it done. And it took us like 6 or 7. It was only a small ute, but we were stacking this stuff up.
1: It was huge. Working around, I was probably in my late teens. I definitely would have been probably around about 17. And I was working somewhere and the lady who I was working with, she made me go and get a pregnancy test for her.
3: Oh, for her, right.
1: For her.
2: How old were you?
1: I was in my late teens.
2: No.
1: So she didn't want to do it because she was married.
2: Oh.
1: But she was too embarrassed. So she said, can you go and do this?
2: You're only teenager.
1: Yep.
2: And she, how's the look of you would have gotten?
3: I remember I was a casual. My first radio job. I just remembered. I had to. My boss at the time goes, "Oh, can you just go to my house and watch my kids for a bit?"
2: What?
3: I forgot about that. Yeah.
1: What?
3: For like they were homesick or something. He's like, "I've got no one. Can you go?" I was like, "Yeah, okay."
2: What? Was that strange?
3: I don't know. I didn't really think about it at the time. I was like,
2: did you know the kids?
1: Had you just started radio, would have done anything?
3: Yeah, of course.
1: We've all been
3: and
1: there.
3: Look where I am now.
1: I know, look, working with these people.
3: Okay, what's the weird request your boss has made of you?
1: Yes.
3: You can be anonymous if you want. We just want your story.
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0: Moira and Big Trev chatting about bosses at the moment, aren't we?
1: We certainly are. Donald Trump has got an aide who works for him called Natalie, and she must carry a laptop and portable printer with her everywhere she goes because he needs her to print out the news stories and social media posts he prefers to read on paper. On paper.
2: Sort of annoying.
0: It'd be too hard to read his phone with all the orange stuff.
1: Oh, yeah, definitely. And Face ID wouldn't work either because it's just, it's so weird. Teresa, what did your boss make you do?
3: I was a nanny from 14 years old to 19 years old, Monday to Friday, and I looked after three beautiful children in Canberra. And the boss requested that their meal had to be two Weet-Bix, a teaspoon of Vegemite, and a raw egg mixed every night, and I had to feed it to the three of them.
2: Yeah.
1: That was dinner?
3: For 5 years.
1: Oh, my God.
3: And they were professors at the Australian National University.
2: Yeah.
3: And they would have dinner parties with rump steak and all the trimming. And I'm feeding these children for 5 years this dish. And I have to say, they had the glossiest hair, the most perfect skin. They looked the picture of health.
2: Yeah.
1: But did they hate you?
3: No, that was what they knew.
1: Oh, okay.
3: And
1: so
3: Their treat, if they finished their Weet-Bix, was half a dried apricot.
2: That's a treat?
1: Oh.
3: That was the treat.
2: Your treat is to go outside and lick a tree. Oh, my God. That is horrendous.
1: Yeah. Horrible.
2: Wow.
3: For 5 years, yeah.
2: Do you know where they are now? Are they professors?
3: No.
1: They're hair models.
2: Oh, God.
3: Anyway, it's pretty weird.
2: Marty, what's the weird thing your boss asked you to do?
4: It was during COVID.
2: Yeah.
4: That job seeker, they decided that I was a chef and decided that they wanted to give their house, so they got all the chefs to come around to their house to say it was for a barbecue, but it was actually, we had to move his house for him.
2: No yeah. way.
4: Yep, he paid, the job keeper was getting paid, so we were going to pay the $750.
2: Yeah.
4: And he's like, yeah, come out for a barbecue, and we all turned up, and he's like, oh, no, I actually want you to move me house, which is like 2 blocks away, so you've got to help me move house, I'm paying you to do it with the job keeper.
1: Oh my gosh.
2: Wow.
1: Did you do it?
0: Is that socially distancing?
4: Oh, yeah, we had to do it because he said, oh, you don't do it, you're going to get fired, you won't get the job keeper.
2: Oh, my God.
4: Reward, so,
1: wow.
4: Yeah, so pretty much. Seven chefs all turned up and they're all having a barbecue, but no, we were all actually helping move out.
2: Oh, what a dog act.
0: Did you at least get some meat?
4: Nah, nothing. No food or anything. Just literally as the kind of person he was.
2: Did you take some of his stuff? I might have taken like his kitchen knives, his good ones.
4: We broke one of his buffets that he had bought.
2: Yeah, you should have.
4: Accidentally, and just left him say anything.
2: Yeah,
1: oh, that's great.
2: You should have broken a lot of stuff.
1: Yeah.
2: I would have broken a lot of stuff.
4: More.
2: Everybody pick something, $750 worth. Let's go.
0: Bosses are weird.
2: Oh, so weird.
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0: It's Moira and Big Trev, and right now, this is one of our favourite segments.
1: Righty, one of those stories that'll make us go bleh. My story happened on Tuesday. As I parked the car, I was like famished. I didn't know what to get. I was going to either just go grab something from a Porto's or just go into the spa. The RGA. As I was about to get out of the car, so I opened the door up a little bit, there I saw this young lady. She probably would have been in her mid-20s.
2: Mm-hmm.
1: And she had a baby and she was cradling in her arms, but the baby was face down, like laying down the stomach.
2: Mm-hmm.
1: And this girl was having a coughing fit going. And I was like, oh, no. And I went looking for my water. And as she locked eyes with us, and I was like, oh, God. And because I thought she was just either having an asthma attack, so I was going to help her, like, grab the kid and then give her a water.
2: Yeah.
1: As I opened up the door, she just rushed past us. I opened up the door, I look back, and this kid's nappy.
2: Oh,
1: man. Exploded everywhere. It was all up her arm.
2: Oh.
1: So I closed the door. Because I knew why she was going. Because I got a hint of the smell.
2: Oh.
1: And then went, nope, not today.
2: I can smell it now.
1: It was thick. This thing was like, I looked back and the kid's left leg was just dripping.
2: Oh.
1: It looked like a curry that had been left out in the sun for too long. But it was just, she was like,
3: not enough wet wipes in the world.
1: She needed like a fire hose to clean the kid. So we're going to know the things that make you go, we want your stories. Something like that, if a nappy exploded. That happened to me once when I was holding Credence, it exploded and went all over my leg. But we want your stories, the things that make us go,
4: Will and Woody for your drive home. Is Will.
3: So, Woods, I think the lies that I'm telling my daughter are catching up with me. When we interviewed Tom Holland, Spider-Man, and she was like, cool, Grandpa is Spider-Man.
4: And this is Woody.
3: So I told my daughter that I was a yodeling world champion, and she looked at me like, wow, that's amazing.
5: That is amazing.
3: And then I yodeled the house down.
1: Yole, yole, yole.
4: Because one dose of Will and Woody is never enough.
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0: 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I hope you're ready for this.
1: Rightio, there's things that make us go blur, those stories that'll turn our stomach. I was going to have lunch at the IGA, and as I was getting out of the car, I saw a mum carrying her child. The child was just laying down on the stomach, and mum was just going, coughing and trying to get air. But what she was trying to do is trying to get the smell out of her nose because her kid's nappy had literally exploded on her hand. Oh. It looked like an old mince curry. She was just, you could tell she was just fighting for life. Oh. Richard, what's that story that'll make us go, bleh?
2: Mine's a motorbike related.
1: Okay. Go.
2: But to get a bit of a visual, you guys have got to hold your left arm out in front of you.
1: Yep.
2: And then imagine that facing the complete opposite direction.
0: Like a Lego man.
2: Pretty much. Yep. I fell off the bike and my arm just went with the road in the opposite direction and broke my shoulder blade.
3: Oh, shoulder blade.
2: I ended up sticking the wrong way. It was not nice, nor comfortable.
3: How long was the recovery for that?
2: Well, I was in the middle of the bush in the middle of nowhere. So my brother and I popped it back in. That's when the pain started.
0: Yeah,
2: I didn't want to leave my bike in the middle of the bush, so rode it back to the car and then drove straight to the hospital.
3: Rode it back to the car? Oh, how far away were you from the car?
2: It took about 3 hours to get back to the car.
3: Oh, my God.
2: It was not good.
3: Obviously. How did you change gears?
2: Yeah. I didn't. I got my brother to kind of start the bike and get it going, and I just kind of ran and jumped on.
3: Oh, my God.
4: Oh, my God.
5: Why didn't you just go on his and come back for the bike later?
3: Yeah.
2: No way. I'm not leaving the bike there.
1: No.
2: Would have never found.
1: No, you wouldn't have.
4: Oh, wow.
5: Okay.
1: Oh, my God, Richard.
4: Thank you.
5: Could have followed the trail of tears.
1: Thanks, Richie.
4: All right, Sarah, what's the story that's going to make us go bleh?
6: So this is along the same lines as the story Trev was telling about the nappy.
4: Oh, good.
6: It was when my little boy, who's now nearly 11, was brand new, and I was doing the early morning mum thing, 2 a.m, changing him. And as I was wiping his butt, he farted. I literally got shot with poop all over my face and all over my neck and chest. And I stood there with this brand new baby just looking at me going, what am I going to do?
4: Oh, my gosh.
6: So I called my mum and she came in and she's like, What's the problem? And she's looking at my son.
4: Oh.
6: And then I went, can you look at me? And she's like, shower.
1: Oh, my goodness.
6: Can I please have a shower?
4: Oh, my God.
6: Yeah. Okay. My face with poop. That was lovely.
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13: Good morning. Alana McIntyre here with the latest. Both Russia and Ukraine have agreed to a three-day ceasefire as peace talks get underway in Moscow. US President Donald Trump's top negotiators have been sitting down for talks with Vladimir Putin. Ukrainian President Volodymyr Zelensky is expecting the American negotiators in Kyiv next. Temperatures are rising to the mid-30s in Brisbane today with a total fire ban declared across Ipswich and the Lockyer Valley. Hot air is moving across Queensland southeast, while gusty conditions have moved through Sydney after a hot day there, downing trees and damaging cars and power. Hot air is moving across Queensland southeast, while gusty conditions have moved through Sydney after a hot day there, downing trees and damaging cars and power lines around Castle Hill. Five children had to be taken

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2: Lions coach Chris Fagan says they've got work to do after the Swans beat his side by 53 points in the qualifying final at the SCG. Swans coach Dean Cox says he knew they could do it even without five players due to club-imposed suspensions.
3: I still had the belief in the playing group that we were capable of putting in a performance like that.
2: While the Crows beat the Western Bulldogs by 22 points in Adelaide, booking a place in the semi-final.
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6: Partly cloudy today and should be mostly dry for the rest of the day. 18 degrees the top. Down to 8 tonight. Next couple of days, the showers are back. 15 degrees for tomorrow and 17 on Tuesday.
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It's like all your favorite playlists merged into one. 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Somebody told me you had a boyfriend who looked like a girlfriend. 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This is what it sounds like when the doves cry. Ain't nothing gonna ring my style. Nobody's gonna slow me down. 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The new stuff. Seven HOFM.

0: is the 7HR FM with Kylie Rae Jepsen and Call Me a Maybe. Good morning. You can call me Jono. Welcome to the Sunday morning. In for Beau today, but he will be here after nine with 7HR FM's Your Hospital. Talking about mental health today, Are You Okay Day is coming up this Thursday. And Beau's going to be talking to Claire Ramsden, the Executive Director of Allied Health Services, to tell us what's happening for it in Hobart this week. 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It is particularly important on this Father's Day as well. Not every father can get to see their kids. 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I've got Barnsley for you soon, Jelly Roll, and the new one from Bruno Mars, On My Soul, next on 7HR FM.
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1: It's a very easy accent to slide into America. 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

0: morning. This is 7HRFM with Barnsley and no second prize. Although there were plenty of prizes yesterday, thank you to everybody who came to see us at the grand opening of the Devil's Landscaping and Firewood Supplies at Leslie Road and Huon Highway. Yeah, plenty of prizes. $500 vouchers were won, so congratulations to those who picked up the vouchers. But there's a new devil in town and ready to get his paws dirty and muddy, as it turned out yesterday, with landscaping products and top quality Tassie firewood as well, and home delivery options and a devil delivery as well. So thank you to everybody, as I said, who came to see us. The weather today, a little bit better than yesterday. 18 degrees the top, and should be mostly fine and dry for the rest of it, although we've got some more showers coming over the next couple of days. Stick around. We've got Robbie Williams and Kylie Minogue on the way. New Zara Larson and Miles Smith with Niall Horan next on 7HRFM.
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0: coming up to 9 o'clock, 101.77 HRFM. Good morning. It's Jono. This Father's Day. We've got Bo coming in between 9 and 10 with 7HRFM's Your Hospital. It's all about mental health because this week, this Thursday, Are You OK Day is coming up. That's where we ask people, are you OK? Ask it today as well for dads who may not be able to see their kids today. Bo's going to be talking to Claire Ramsden, Executive Director of Allied Health Services, to tell us what's happening in Hobart for it this week. And don't forget, Lifeline is always available if you are struggling today or any day. 13 11 14. Music of the Way from Santana with Rob Thomas. Playing Smooth. A new song from Dasher. This one's called Memo. And Eminem right after the news next at 9 at 7HRFM.
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12: Good morning, Alana McIntyre here with the latest. The opposition leader says he's standing up for Australia as he pushes to put people caught burning the flag in jail. Angus Taylor has told News 24 this morning that vandalising war memorials needs to be stopped as well.
13: It is a symbol. It is part of our nation and our heritage that really matters. And I know Australians feel very strongly about this. To see it being burnt is unacceptable to most Australians. It's certainly unacceptable to me.
12: The federal opposition leader says he can't see any circumstance where he'd form a coalition with one nation. The United States has struck three Iranian oil tankers while accusing Tehran of targeting its ships in the Middle East. US Central Command says it has permanently disabled two tankers near Karg Island and has completely destroyed a third in the Gulf. Now Iran is threatening to intensify strikes on America's Navy vessels in the region. Russia and Ukraine have agreed to a temporary ceasefire as talks get underway in Moscow. Russian President Vladimir Putin's holding talks with US envoys Steve Witkoff and Jared Kushner at the Kremlin. The American negotiators will then head to Kyiv. A manhunt is underway in Victoria after three people were seriously hurt by a man wielding an axe in Gippsland. Temperatures are rising across Queensland's southeast. Total fire bans have been declared for Ipswich.

0: and the Lockyer Valley. While damaging winds have moved through Sydney after a hot day there yesterday, downing trees and power lines.
1: Enjoy bread again.
0: And the Lockyer Valley. While damaging winds have moved through Sydney after a hot day there yesterday, downing trees and power lines.

Now the sound of your favourite Cass single being chewed up. Sounds old. Let's play some new music instead. New music. Dasher, Memo.

0: 7HOFM, it is Bo this morning, and we're talking your hospital. Now, today we're talking about mental health. If you are having trouble, there is always Lifeline at 13 11 14. But Are You OK Day is coming up, and today we have Claire Ramsden, the Executive Director for Allied Health Services, with us. Claire, starting off, Are You OK Day, which is on September 10, what is it and what does it involve?
1: Thanks, Bo. Are You OK Day is our national day of action in Australia to remind people to ask people that they know and that they care about, are you OK? And to connect with those struggling with life's ups and downs.
0: One in two people are going to experience mental health condition in their lifetime. I know I suffer with anxiety and depression. How important is it to keep the spotlight on mental health and to have these conversations?
1: Yeah, I think it's really important. If 50% of the population have an experience of mental health, then the whole community's experiencing those challenges that come with that, whether that's you yourself, someone in your family, or a friend, or someone that you work with. And we know that for some people, there are other factors that contribute to their likelihood of having some mental health difficulties, like if you have housing insecurity or financial insecurity, if you live in a rural or remote area, which is important in Tasmania, but also if you have comorbid physical health issues, that might also make you more likely to have mental health difficulties. And we know that young people experience mental health conditions at a higher rate in Tasmania as well.
0: How do you know that you're starting to feel off? Like, what are some of the symptoms that might help provoke you into thinking, hey, maybe I should actually stop, take a breath, and maybe talk to someone?
1: We all have times, and it's really important to know that feeling a bit low or a bit off or tired, it can be really normal. It's part of normal life. It's more about how long that goes on for. So if that's going on for more than a couple of weeks, maybe it's important to recognise that. And when it starts affecting your life, the tasks and the kind of things that you like to do in life and that are important that you do in life, if it's affecting your enjoyment of life, like the things that you really normally like doing, if you lose interest in those, then that's a really good sign of maybe it's time to have a think about whether this is actually something more than just a normal part of life.
0: What are some of the things that you might see that would show up in different ages, because children, teenagers, as well as adults suffer from struggling mentally?
1: Yeah, absolutely. Having difficult times can affect anybody, and signs that maybe there's things going on in kids, we sometimes see them reverting back to habits that they had when they were younger, being a bit more clingy and looking to people that they love and their caregivers a bit more, or just changes in behaviour. I think often change in behaviour is a really good clue if you're looking from the outside in.
0: What are the signs that you'd sort of look for? Mood swings, would that be one of them? Are we talking changes in just actual everyday habits?
1: So mood swings, so, you know, we think about teenagers and we think about moody teenagers, but if your teenager's mood changes dramatically, then yeah, I'd be paying attention to that. That's important. Once we're talking about adults, talking about feeling really fatigued and really tired or really frustrated, turning to other things to help them cope a little bit more than they might do, not doing things that they used to really enjoy, or just feeling like that's really hard now to go out with friends or to play sport or do those things that they normally enjoy doing.
0: If you want to reach out and talk to someone, whereabouts, I guess, do you go for that?
1: Yeah, look, I think there are so many options these days. So it could just be that you reach out to somebody near to you. You can always reach out to your GP or your health provider, and they can be a good pathway in. If you've got somebody you've used before, like a psychologist or a counsellor, you can go straight to them. And there are a whole lot of resources. We've spoken already a little bit about Lifelines available. There's Beyond Blue, Black Dog Institute, Are You OK? All have websites that have heaps of resources on them. Your private health insurance, if you have it, might have some resources. If you're employed, you might have an EAP provider at your workplace. There are also options that are available to you. And then there's a whole suite of resources that are available online. I think that there's some risks with that, but if you are confident and you can find a good provider, and often they're government providers that have online resources, that's another really useful resource because it can be there for you whenever that you need it, and it feels a bit more anonymous in a way.
0: We're going to take a quick break. We'll talk a bit more about Are You OK Day shortly. It's your hospital, and today we are talking with Claire Ramsden, the Executive Director for Allied Health Services at 7HOFM.

0: 7HOFM, this is your hospital. Welcome back. We are talking Are You OK Day with Claire Ramsden, who is the Executive Director from Allied Health Services. Claire, Are You OK Day encourages us to ask people that we think might be struggling, are you OK? It's a very simple question. If you ask someone and then they turn around and they say, you know what, I am OK, but you think, I think they still might be struggling.
1: There are probably four main things that you can do. So the first one is you need to trust your instincts. So you've asked that question for a reason. Sometimes just reflecting to them what it was that made you think that things might have changed or things might be difficult for them. So that sharing what you notice is the second thing. So maybe you seemed a bit quiet, you look really tired, you know, you've not been your normal self, and seeing if that brings up anything. Giving somebody the space and checking back in later can be sometimes really useful. And then listening without judgment, just being able to be there as a sounding board. Somebody might not recognise that they're not okay, but they know that they're feeling a bit off and they just want a chance to talk through something.
0: The scariest thing that I've heard from people is, what happens if I say, are you okay? And the person says no, and they've got an issue. I'm not sure how to react and how best to help in that stage.
1: Yeah, and to be honest, this is probably the thing that stops us from asking a lot of the time, isn't it? Like, what happens if they say no, and how bad will that be if I don't know what to do? So I think, again, we're listening with an open mind. So often when people say, no, I'm not okay, they're showing a willingness to tell us about it, but they don't necessarily need us to fix it, and they definitely don't need us to tell them that it's not a problem or tell them that's not really a big deal. So it's just listening, taking those words seriously and giving the person time to think through and explain what's going on for them. Sometimes useful to encourage action. So asking the person to think about, well, what might they find helpful to do? What might have worked in the past when they felt like this? And then you can even ask, would it be worth talking to somebody professionally about this? You know, I could help you find somebody if you need to, because we know that that navigation and finding a service is sometimes really challenging. And then I think the key is to come back to it, making that connection with someone and letting somebody know that there's someone out there who's really concerned for them and really cares about them can sometimes just be the thing that makes all the difference to them.
0: What are some of the things that we could do to look after ourselves if we are helping someone as well at the same time, so that we don't get too burnt out?
1: Yeah, absolutely. And you can't care for somebody if you are not also okay. So all of the things that we're suggesting are useful for people to maintain good mental health also apply to carers. Making sure you get some exercise, making sure you spend some time outside or time, you know, not in this little confine where you're spending all your time caring. Making sure that you, as best you can, getting good sleep and eating well if you can, and making social connections with people. A huge amount of the evidence around mental health and good mental well-being is around having strong social connections across really all of your community. And it doesn't have to be like your best mate. It can just be that you have a chat to the person at the till at the supermarket, or go out to a film with a friend, catch up with somebody for a walk. All the little social interactions that we have in the day can really help to build our sort of mental health immunity.
0: We're going to take a break. We'll come back. We'll talk a bit more about Are You OK Day. We are talking with Claire Ramsden, the Executive Director for Allied Health Services. 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

0: 7HOFM, welcome back. We're talking Are You OK Day and mental health today with Claire Ramsden, the Executive Director at Allied Health Services, and we have Steph Furler, who is the Chief Executive Officer at the Royal Hobart Hospital Research Foundation. Thanks for joining us, Steph.
1: Thanks.
0: Claire, what are the most common conditions that people end up being diagnosed with here, and how do those conditions affect the rest of the body? Because it's not just a mental thing, is it?
1: No, it's not. So the most common types of mental health conditions are really anxiety and depression make up the most of it. And a lot of people will experience both at some point in their life. And then substance use disorders is probably coming in third there. We know that different types of mental health conditions will have different impacts on our overall health and well-being. People with a mental health diagnosis can experience changes, particularly around attention and concentration and memory. We also know that mental health diagnoses are associated with some chronic conditions. And again, that's not a cause and effect, but it's sort of intertwined. So if you have like a chronic diagnosis of arthritis or diabetes, or you have a pain disorder, you might be more likely to also have a mental health condition. And those two things can intersect as well. So you're right in that we really can't separate out mental health from our overall health. We're whole people, and these things are really tightly interwoven.
0: Now, you've had a bunch of research that's been done, I believe, with focusing on people in the medical profession that are dealing with high levels of stress and burnout. Is that right?
1: Yeah, so I was very lucky to receive a grant from Royal Hobart Hospital Research Foundation to do some pilot research around the impacts of burnout in healthcare professionals. So we know that if you're working in a healthcare setting, there is a risk of burnout, as there is in many professions. And we really wanted to know what that looked like in terms of what sort of symptoms that people had, when they had them, and how this impacted on other parts of their lives. And we're quite interested in whether it relates to other things.
0: Wonderful. It's nice to know that there is somebody looking at the care for the caregivers. Now, with research comes Steph Furler from the Royal Hobart Hospital Research Foundation. Tell us a bit about some of the projects that are going on at the moment to do with mental health at the Royal Hobart Hospital.
2: Yeah, so as Claire mentioned, we proudly funded that research into mental health at the Royal and across Tasmania. We're also funding a range of other projects in the health system that focus on mental health. But exciting, our annual grant rounds are open, which basically means we're asking all of the researchers and scientists in the health settings across Tasmania to apply for funding for next year. And if anyone has projects that focus on mental health, we'd love to have an application in and be able to support them in that way. So applications for those grants close in a couple of weeks, but it is an exciting opportunity to fund further research into this space. It's really wonderful that so much emphasis is being put into mental health in this space. And as Claire mentioned, so many people in Tasmania are affected. So the more research into this, the better outcomes for everyone. And I just wanted to say thanks to everyone in Tasmania who does support our organisation as well. We are relying on community funding to support this research. And so anyone who does make a donation to us, it goes straight back into the community and helps Tasmanians. People can jump online, learn more about us at rhhresearchfoundation.org.au. But while they're there, they can also make a donation and help support the great work that Claire and her team and all the researchers at the Royal are doing as well.
0: And Claire, if you are struggling, apart from Lifeline, which is 13 11 14, general practitioner is a great place to start. Are there any other places that people should look if they are seeking help or want help for somebody that they care about?
1: Locally, we have some really great services available. So there's the Pulse Youth Mental Health Space, there's Headspace, and we have the services out at the Peacock Centre, which include a navigation service for people who are trying to find their way through to services that are local. So they're really all really good options that are available for people.
0: We have been chatting with Steph Furler, the Chief Executive Officer from the Royal Hobart Hospital Research Foundation, and Claire Ramsden, Executive Director from Allied Health Services. And it's all about Are You OK Day. If you'd like to know more, go to areyouokthelettersorg.au and you can find out more. This has been Your Hospital at 7HOFM.
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0: It's coming up to 10 o'clock, 7HRFM. We are 100% Hobart. Good morning, it's Jono. Thanks to Bo for bringing us your hospital this week, talking about mental health. Are You Okay Day coming up on Thursday? But ask it any day, and especially today on Father's Day, if somebody's not doing okay. Please remember Lifeline 13 11 14. All right, we've got our first 10 in a row for today coming up next, including George Michael. The new one from Michelle Branch with the New Radicals. They've remade The Game of Love. And we'll open up the birthday book for today as well. 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
6: Hi there, Alana McIntyre here with the latest. Donald Trump's negotiators have flown to Moscow for peace talks with Vladimir Putin as Russia and Ukraine agree to a temporary ceasefire. The Russian president sitting down for talks with Jared Kushner and Steve Witkoff.
7: And we were all talking about when we retire, we'll have all these incredible stories and incredible memories, and yours will be right.